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It's my turn and I'm taking everything without shaking. 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

0: 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I'm too sexy for my love. 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
1: 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Love's going to leave me.